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May natural ingredients na alaga sa balat, linis at ginhawa sa araw-araw.

0: 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Si, oy, happy birthday kang, oy, shoutout kang Johnny B. Johnny Bocol. Ang Bart, Hinakay, English. Priscilla Salinas. Shoutout, good morning. Mayong, good morning. May hapon. 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Alright!
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When she cries my restless heart. Here's another song from David Pomeranz. 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
1: Okay. 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
1: 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Again! Again! 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
1: Oh, he was so sweet. He took me to eat, he bought me roses, and then we went back to his house and watched movies.
0: You went back to his house? Did you guys kiss?
1: I'm telling you that.
0: Oh, my God, you did. Shh. Oh, my God. Look at that guy. He's so cute. And he's looking over here. Be quiet. Don't be cool. Go talk to him.
1: No. I'm too nervous.
0: Well,